0: Yeah.
1: I'll just go to bed. I'm tired.
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0: We just wrapped a video for Don't You Worry, directed by Director X. Black Eyed Peas featuring Shakira and David Guetta. So this whole thing is like a global event. We shot in Barcelona, we shot in Los Angeles.
1: 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I mean, you got

0: When you're missing home, only know you love her when you let her go. And you let her go.
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1: So now I'd like to ask this question. Are most people going to heaven or to hell? What do you think?

0: 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Is someone supposed to catch you?
1: Yes.
0: Or do you catch yourself?
2: He's cool though.
0: There will be something worth falling for.

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Just do it, whatever it is. And then boom, it's gone. Fear is gone.

Drink some margaritas by swinging blue lights. Listen to the mariachi play at midnight. Are you with me? Are you with me?

0: 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Listen to the mariachi play at midnight. Are you with me? Are you with me?
1: Ako vozite, sretan put, Svevreni radio.

0: If you came to have a good time tonight, let me hear you say yeah.
1: Najbolji muzički izbor, Srebrni radio.